must realize that if we destroy the whale, we will destroy part of ourselves. If we don't stop the slaughter now, tomorrow will be too late. Tomorrow, the largest living thing on earth will be lost forever, and we shall all be guilty.

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I gotta make a phone call. Thank you. 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You know, let me see what's happening at the address before

0: Shawnee McEwen on the slap and roll there. So, we're thinking it'd be fun to come to Philadelphia for two nights when the record comes out. Is that okay?
1: Stay alive.
0: Yeah. And for those of you guys who are online, we have a brand new website. We'd love you guys to go check it out. So. It's still patmcgeeband.com, but it's a fun little place to go visit.
1: We wouldn't want to

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You could hear the guitars play. It was very nice. 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

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I blasted off the planet, rocked to cause catastrophe, and it matters more because I had it. 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I'm automatic, quarterback, I ain't talking, second packet, pack it up, I don't panic, batter up, who the back?

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2: 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Is there someone looking out for you? 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Are you shutting down? Are you listening? Still giving us the runaround?